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Every weekend. AM to 11 AM, AM Mayhem. They wanna get my gold on the ceiling. I ain't mine, just a matter of time. I have no time to waste. Oh, I know you wanna hit that. I know you wanna hit that, hit that. AM. You're on. 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
1: 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Doom the rock. Just doom the rock. Okay. There we go then. Cranking up some hissy old Zeppelin 8 tracks. Just like the good old days. The new sound is the old sound. 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
1: I'm Brian Basher. 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Of course, we'll take a trip to the Flashback Vault and have a Classics of Rock from Ozzy. 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

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I don't want to live if I'm living without you. Suicide love, take me out if you have to. 1 hour of top hard rock hits.

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1: 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Cranking up some hissy old Zeppelin 8 tracks. 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The new sound is the old sound. 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
1: It's 2 a.m. and you're all alone. 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
1: Dear sirs, your new music is great. 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Sincerely, Stalker Dave from the bushes. New music, we play it. 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
1: Dear sirs, your new music is great. It really soothes me in my downtime, which I don't get a lot of in my stalker schedule. Sincerely, Stalker Dave from the bushes.
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1: You've just been out and about on The Graveyard Shift, right here on The Buzz. The gates are closing for the night as the sunrise comes up, so be prepared. M's Morning Madness is up ahead.

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Here's your next song.

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One thing to keep in check on is, of course, our community events. Those are coming up in just a little bit here, keeping you up to date on what's going on. Of course, if you do miss it, you can check us out at www.thebuzzrocks.ca. 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

fill up that coffee mug. 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And of course, the rock and roll is continuing. This is Em's Morning Madness right here on The Buzz.

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2: Doom the rock. Just doom the rock.
1: Okay. There we go then. Cranking up some hissy old Zeppelin 8 tracks. Just like the good old days. The new sound is the old sound. Classic rock that really rocks.
3: 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Someone heard that, I laughed so hard I fell off my dinosaur.

Good morning, world. Your little ray of sarcastic sunshine has arrived. This is Em's Morning Madness, right here on The Buzz. Matt Mays, take it on faith.

Yeah, here we go for the 100th time. Hand grenade pins in every line. 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Find a new

AM reminder, if you can't do it, the coffee can. 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

Today we have Edward with Big D, followed by Living Sky Lunch. After that, you can tune in for the afternoon grind, and then the adrenaline drive. Later on tonight, we have Indie Hour 2017 Best Countdown, followed by the Night Train, and then the Graveyard Shift. 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

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Thank you for staying with me today as we kicked off your morning with all the best rock and roll. Lots up ahead here on The Buzz, so be sure to keep listening. 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
1: 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Sincerely, Stalker Dave from the bushes. New music, we play it. What you do with it is up to you.
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1: 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Doom the rock, just doom the rock. Okay, here we go then. 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

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Bad Girlfriend, Fury of a Dead Man.

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0: 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If I can't fit it in today's show, I will add it to tomorrow's lineup. In the meantime, keep listening. I have a great lineup for you this next hour.
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Laugh out loud on all the funny posts and check out the news going on throughout Saskatchewan. 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
1: 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Sell your mattress and go get the money and then take that money and spend it on music.
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7: Give a man a fish and you feed him for a day. 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

This is the Acting Grand with M. I play the best rock and roll from the 90s, 2000s, and now. Every song you want to hear to get you through the work day. 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

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Keep tuning in, we have lots more up ahead.

0: We are at the end of the afternoon grind. 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You can also tweet me at theafternoongrind, or you can follow me on Instagram, grind_with_, and be sure to keep tuning in. We have lots up ahead tonight on the schedule. Coming up right after this show is Indie Hour. Following that is the top 10 best rock hits. And after that, you can jump aboard the night train. As for me, I am off, so be sure to join me again once again tomorrow at 1 p.m. I will be playing the best rock music to get you through your workday all the way till 7. Have a great night, everyone.
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1: I'm Brian Basher. 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Of course, we'll take a trip to the Flashback Vault and have a Classics of Rock from Ozzy. 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
1: 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Sincerely, Stalker Dave from the bushes. 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
1: The Rock. 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
0: Okay. 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Cranking up some hissy old Zeppelin 8-tracks. 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The new sound is the old sound. 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